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1: Chaka chaka chaka chaka chaka Khan. 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
1: Let me rock it, let me feel for you. Chaka Khan, what you tell me what you wanna do? 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

fire shots from behind. Loud voice booming, please step out onto the line. Ballot bridge words of comfort, sinner just

snakes monkey. Village speaks righteous, sister Cena says funky. How bizarre.